Cantante in condotta. You people out there in radio, we want you to turn your radio up right now. Turn it up. Turn it up. Turn it up. Turn it up. La musica

0: La dance, e la suoniamo la dance con questi pezzi: Fargetta, The Music's Moving. 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